A wonderful arrangement by the Empire Brass Quintet, teaming up there with organist Douglas Major. That was Sheep May Safely Graze by Johann Sebastian Bach. What a terrific calming way to begin the classical happy hour on this Friday. On the way next, we've got music inspired by William Grant Still's Love of Nature. 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More at historic66az.com/centennial. 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That's what Emily in Phoenix did with her 2002 Mitsubishi Montero. More info is at cars.kbok.org. In 1948, the Chicago Symphony Orchestra premiered Wood Notes by the Dean of African American Composers. It's a suite in four movements: Singing River, Autumn Night, Moon Dusk, and Whippoorwill's Shoes. Here's the Fort Smith Symphony with Wood Notes by William Grant Still on Classical KBOC.

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Ticket information at balletaz.org.

Queen Charlotte sponsored the Bach Abel Concert Series in London, a rich environment of artists, patrons, composers, and audiences where new music flourished. That was the Cello Concerto No. 1 by a co-founder of that series, Carl Friedrich Abel. We heard cellist Bruno Della Pallaire and the Berlin Baroque soloist led by Christoph Poloniec. Music from the 2018 New Year's Day concert in Vienna, which you might have heard right here on KBOC. Greg Kostraba, thanks for tuning in to the Classical Happy Hour on this Friday. 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More at franklloydwright.org/KBAQ. Right now, Tales from the Vienna Woods by the Waltz King, Johann Strauss Jr., Riccardo Muti, and the Vienna Philharmonic Orchestra on Classical KBOC.

From the 2018 New Year's Day concert in Vienna, that was Tales from the Vienna Woods by Johann Strauss Jr., Riccardo Muti leading the concert that year with the Vienna Philharmonic Orchestra. We've got an orchestral suite by J.S. Bach's third cousin on the way next. 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K-Bach's Hotspots gives you suggestions for fun things to do here in the Valley. Once a week, typically on Wednesdays, we'll send ideas right to your phone. You can sign up right now at hotspots.kbach.org. And while you're there, find out this weekend's suggestions. Right now, the Orchestral Suite in G by Johann Ludwig Bach. Here's the Freiburg Baroque Orchestra on K-Bach.

0: When we talk about the Bach family of musicians, we often focus on Johann Sebastian and his children, but there was a lot of musical talent in the extended family as well. Music there by J.S. Bach's third cousin, Johann Ludwig Bach, an orchestral suite in G, played there by the Freiburg Baroque Orchestra. We'll head to Florida next for some charming music by Frederick Delius. I'm Greg Kostraba. Thanks for tuning in to this TGIF edition of the Classical Happy Hour. 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The Curtis Chamber Orchestra will perform music for strings by Barber and Beethoven at the Musical Instrument Museum tomorrow night. The program also includes Mozart's Sinfonia Concertante for violin and viola with Aaron Keefe and Roberto Diaz as soloists. I recently chatted with Keefe about the concert and her longtime association with the Curtis Institute of Music. That conversation is the latest episode of Heart of the Arts. 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

music by an English composer whose family owned a citrus plantation near Jacksonville, Florida. That was By the River from the Florida Suite by Frederick Delius, the Bournemouth Symphony Orchestra, conducted there by Richard Hickox. Music Mozart wrote for a childhood friend is next here on the Classical Happy Hour. 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Right now, the Horn Concerto No. 1 by Wolfgang Amadeus Mozart, playing the natural horn here, similar to the instrument Mozart wrote the piece for, is Lowell Greer, joining the Philharmonia Baroque Orchestra on KBOC.

Nicholas McGeegan and the Philharmonia Baroque Orchestra of San Francisco with hornist Lowell Greer. That was the Horn Concerto No. 1 by Wolfgang Amadeus Mozart. If you love music by Mozart and his contemporaries, join Rachel Stewart for the Mozart Buffet Sunday at noon. It's KBOX Weekly Feast from the Classical Era. 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The Mozart Buffet, Sundays at noon, right here on KBOC. 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Right now, the overture to Gioachino Rossini's opera, The Barber of Seville. I always think of Bugs Bunny when I hear this work. The Berlin Philharmonic performs it on 89.5 KBOC.

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And the curtain rises on Gioachino Rossini's opera, The Barber of Seville, that famous overture played by the Berlin Philharmonic, Herbert von Karajan conducting. We'll go back to the English Baroque for music of Henry Purcell next here on 89.5. I'm Greg Kustraba. 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Right now, the Chamber Orchestra of Hartford with music of Henry Purcell here on the Classical Happy Hour. Some incidental music from Abdelbaser.

Some incidental music by Henry Purcell from Abdelazer. The Chamber Orchestra of Hartford was conducted by Fritz Mahler. The Classical Happy Hour rounds out next with a piece that's number 26 on the 2026 KBOC Top 100 Most Wanted list. And then Duard Martin is along with Full Works Friday Night. She'll have one complete work after another all evening long with no excerpts and no interruptions. I'm Greg Kostraba. I'll be filling in for Tyler Klein tomorrow afternoon at 2. Hope you can tune in then. 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When you play, you give back to your community. A portion of every ticket supports the state, like protecting wildlife through the Arizona Game and Fish Heritage Fund. Arizona Lottery. Love the play. Right now, gorgeous music by Rafe Von Williams. This is the Fantasia on a theme of Thomas Tallis. It's played by the Academy of St. Martin in the Fields on 89.5 KBOC.

The Fantasia on a theme of Thomas Tallis by Ralph Vaughan Williams, with the Academy of St. Martin in the Fields, conducted by Sir Neville Mariner. 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Good evening, I'm your host, Duart Martin. Well, it's full works of Friday night, and May is Asian American and Pacific Islander Heritage Month. 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And we're going to begin with a recording made by cellist Yo-Yo Ma. The American cellist was born in France, but he came to the States when he was 7, along with his parents, who had emigrated from China. And Yo-Yo Ma was recognized as a child prodigy. He has 19 Grammy Awards to his credit, at least, and he's heavily involved in cultural service. In fact, he was appointed as a peace ambassador by the United Nations back in 2006. Yo-Yo Ma also founded a committee to help Americans of Chinese heritage. And here he joins friends to play chamber music by Fauré with the Piano Quartet No. 2.

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Second Piano Quartet by Fauré, with cellist Yo-Yo Ma, violinist Isaac Stern, and violist Jamie Laredo. Emmanuel X was at the piano. It's full works of Friday night, and why donate your vehicle to KBOC? 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Beethoven wrote quite a bit of dance music, and we're going to hear some of it in just a moment.

Beethoven's Music for a Knightly Ballet. That's knights as in shining armor. It was music that some aristocratic patrons wanted provided so they could show off their family armor. The Nikolaus Esterhazy Sinfonia, conducted by Bela Drahos. And Beethoven on the program of a concert tomorrow night. The Curtis Chamber Orchestra will be in town at the MIM, and their concert begins tomorrow night at 7:30. The Musical Instrument Museum is up at Tatum and the 101. And you can get a head start on that concert because KBOX's Greg Kustraba has an interview with the violinist. It's the latest episode of Heart of the Arts. 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Handel's The Music for the Royal Fireworks was a celebration of peace, the way it was celebrated at the end of a war back in 1749. And they had fireworks, but the fireworks misfired, so to speak, and they burned a couple of soldiers, blinded a third one, and yet another soldier sustained serious hand injuries during the rehearsal for the 101 cannons which were used during the event.

Handel's Music for the Royal Fireworks, Tafel Musik Baroque Orchestra, with Jean Lamond conducting. 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Well, if you're planning to get away from the heat this weekend or this summer, maybe heading for the White Mountains or Colorado, we're going to hear from a romantic next who did just that. Luckily, Berlioz played a couple of portable instruments, the flute and the guitar, so he could take them along, and he sure did. On some of his trips, he would load his guitar into his backpack and hike around the Italian Alps, for instance. And that's where he got the inspiration for Harold in Italy. It's essentially a viola concerto, the viola taking the part of our romantic hero, Harold, who goes off into the mountains in search of himself. And along the way, he meets a band of pilgrims, and he goes by a tavern where some brigands having a roust about. Berlioz, Harold in Italy, it's a marvellous work, and it's going next with the French National Orchestra, conducted by Leonard Bernstein, the violist, Donald McInnes.

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Harold in Italy by Berlioz, violist Donald McInnes with the French National Orchestra, conducted by Leonard Bernstein on Full Works Friday night. Berlioz did not play the piano very much. He much preferred the flute and the guitar. He was a very good guitarist, apparently. But at one point, he played the tambourine in a concert. And we have a new recording where harpist Yolanda Condonassis also plays multiple percussion instruments. You can find out all about it. KBOX's Michael Keelan interviewed her about that new recording. 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

The Trumpet Concerto in D Major by Leopold Mozart, with the Toulouse Chamber Orchestra in France, conducted by Alain Moliere and soloist Thierry Kanz. Leopold Mozart's son, much more famous, Wolfgang Amadeus Mozart, is on the music score for the latest Ballet Arizona production. And if you missed that tonight, no worries. There's a performance tomorrow evening as well. Ballet Arizona will be dancing to Mozart's Clarinet Concerto, 8 o'clock tomorrow evening at Desert Botanical Garden. 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

Double Mandolin Concerto in G Major by Vivaldi, members of the Parley of Instruments, conducted by Roy Goodman, with soloists Paul Odette and Robin Jeffrey. Well, Schubert wrote his Third Symphony while he was still juggling a full-time teaching job and writing music during his spare time. And it's almost as if his Third Symphony is in as much of a hurry as he was himself. He'd just turned 18, and he keeps the pace going here without a slow movement. Instead, what he does is he kind of whips up the energy at the end with some really lively tarantella dance rhythms in his Symphony No. 3.

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Schubert's Symphony No. 3, the Chamber Orchestra of Europe, conducted by Claudio Abbado. Claudio Abbado is a conductor who hardly ever raised his voice. He always told the orchestra what to do just with his facial expressions. Well, we have work by Clementi coming up next, a composer admired by Beethoven and buried in the cloister at Westminster Abbey. He was spending most of his career in London, and in fact, he published Beethoven's music in England. That's coming up in just a minute.

pianist Ian Hominick playing a sonata in C major by Clementi. Clementi was a composer admired by Beethoven, and he had a dual contest at one point with Mozart, which was declared a draw. Clementi was really good at playing the piano, and his works were used for study by students of John Field, Chopin, and even Beethoven. Well, this is member-supported KBARC, KBAQ Phoenix, and HD, a service of the Maricopa Community Colleges and Arizona State University. And there are many ways in which you can support KBARC, or one of them might be parked in your garage right now. When you donate your car or truck, we'll maximize its value by making necessary repairs before we list it and resell it. Details are at cars.kbark.org. We're going to continue next on Full Works Friday night with the Gazenich Orchestra of Cologne. They were started back in 1827, just before Beethoven died. Their present name came quite a bit later. And they've been producing their own commercial CDs for about 20 years now. One feature is that these recordings of the orchestra's performances are made that same evening, so they're available within 5 minutes of the end of the concert for purchase as audience members leave the concert hall. We're going to be listening to a recording they made of Tchaikovsky's Symphony No. 1.

Hi, I'm Matt Rogers. KBOX Audio Service is supported by Ballet Arizona, presenting an evening at Desert Botanical Garden, an outdoor ballet performance surrounded by the desert landscape through May 30th. Ticket information at balletaz.org.

Tchaikovsky's Symphony No. 1, the Gazanich Orchestra of Cologne, conducted by Dmitry Kitayenko. Listen to KBOK this Memorial Day. We'll include musical selections to honor members of the armed forces who've died in service to our country. Our classical tribute will include William Grant Still's In Memoriam, Jay Ungar's A Shokan Farewell, and James Horner's An Epitaph to War. That's Memorial Day, May the 25th, right here on KBOK.

Haydn's String Quartet in D minor, Opus 42, played by the Takatz Quartet. This is member-supported KBAK, KBAQ Phoenix and HD, a service of Arizona State University and Rio Salado College. Well, 300 years ago, transport highways were probably the rivers and the ports of Europe, and so many composers were inspired by them, whether it was the canals of Venice or the busy blue Danube linking east and west, or the crazy busy port of Hamburg on the River Elbe, which we're going to listen to next, some of the water music composed by Telemann almost 300 years ago. It was a late spring in 1723.

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KBOX Audio Service is supported by Ballet Arizona, presenting an evening at Desert Botanical Garden, an outdoor ballet performance surrounded by the desert landscape through May 30th. Ticket information at balletaz.org.

Telemann's Water Music Overture, the Zeffiro Ensemble, conducted by Alfredo Bernardini. I'm your host, Duart Martin, handing it over to Charlotte Wilson. She has your midnight snack coming up in just a few minutes. 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

Piano Concerto No. 2 by Ludwig van Beethoven, just 25 when he premiered that. Marta Argerich was the pianist with Claudio Abbado conducting the Mahler Chamber Orchestra. Bringing us to midnight on the Saturday, May 23rd. Welcome to this lovely long memorial weekend. You're tuned to member-supported KBARC, KBAQ Phoenix and HT, a service of Arizona State University and Rio Salado College. Good morning, I'm Charlotte Wilson. I've a little foray for you as a midnight snack. And then Balakirev's Piano Concerto No. 2, Russian and lush and gorgeous in just a few minutes.

The lovely Fore Pavan in F sharp minor, sung there by the chorus and Academy of St. Martin in the Fields, conducted by Neville Mariner, right here on Asian 95 and kpart.org. Here it is, this wonderfully lush Russian piano concerto, the number 2 by Milly Balakareff in St. Petersburg, 1862. It's performed here by Michael Ponty with the Westphalian Symphony Orchestra.

Piano Concerto in E-flat, the number 2, by Mili Balakirev, begun in his mid-30s, left incomplete 40 years later when he died. That was Michael Ponti on piano with Siegfried Landau conducting the Westphalian Symphony Orchestra. Right here on 895 and kbart.org. It's our namesake next. Yo-Yo Ma plays Johann Sebastian Bach.

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KBOX Audio Service is supported by Ballet Arizona, presenting an evening at Desert Botanical Garden, an outdoor ballet performance surrounded by the desert landscape through May 30th. Ticket information at balletaz.org.

Yeah, your ma playing Bach. That was the Bach cello suite number 3 in C. Right here on member-supported KBARC, KBAQ Phoenix and HD, a service of Rio Salado College and Arizona State University, also on the web at kbark.org. Good morning, I'm Charlotte Wilson. I have one of Mozart's loveliest divertimentos next, written for his sister, the so-called Nano Septet, played here by the Cologne Chamber Orchestra.

Mozart's Divertimento K251, his Nanal Septet, written for his sister, played there by the Cologne Chamber Orchestra, directed by Helmut Müller-Bruehl, right here on 89.5 and kbart.org. It's Dvorak, newly married next, with a new baby boy, writing his great string serenade in only 12 days. You can just hear his happiness.

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Serenade for Strings in E major, the opus 22 of Antonín Dvořák, 1875. Wasn't that gorgeous? Conrad van Alphen was conducting the Rotterdam Chamber Orchestra right here on 895. And kbark.org. It's a Russian Orthodox favourite next, the famous little Bortnyansky cherubic hymn. And we're heading towards one of the great horn concertos of the 20th century. Stay tuned.

The Cherubic Hymn, number 7 by Dmitri Bortnyansky. That's been a favourite ever since he wrote it in the 1780s. Risto Yoster conducting the MDR radio choir. Right here on member support at KBARC, KBAQ Phoenix and HD, a service of Arizona State University and Rio Salado College. Good morning, I'm Charlotte Wilson. Here's one of the great horn concertos next of the 20th century, written 1951. And St. Petersburg by Reinhold Clear.

Hermann Baumann, the horn soloist there with the Leipzig Gewandhaus Orchestra in the Glier Horn Concerto 1951, Kurt Mazur conducting. Right here on 89.5 and kbark.org. It's the 14-year-old Felix Mendelssohn next writing his piano quartet number 2, hot on the heels of number 1. It's played here by the Domus Ensemble.

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That's the 14-year-old Felix Mendelssohn, his piano quartet, number 2 in F minor, 1823, played by the Domus Ensemble, right here on 89.5 and kpark.org. I've got a little Vivaldi for you next. And thinking of chamber music, Beethoven's own most hated of his own works, in just over 10 minutes.

Vivaldi's Room 375, the Violin Concerto in B-flat, performed there by Giuliano Carmignola with Venice Baroque. Right here on member-supported KBARC, KBAQ Phoenix and HD, a service of the Maricopa Community Colleges and Arizona State University. Good morning, I'm Charlotte Wilson, and here it is, Beethoven's own hated of his own works, incredibly popular in France for decades, which he resented highly. He said, I wish I'd burned the damn thing. His 1800 septet for winds and strings.

Beethoven would have been jumping up and down in fury that we'd played that. He wish he'd burned it. His septet in E-flat of 1800, I think it's rather nice, performed there by the Chamber Music Society of Lincoln Center. Right here on 1895 and kbark.org. I've got a little guitar music for you next. And we're heading towards Joseph Haydn's most famous piano trio. Stay tuned.

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David Russell playing that little overture from Handel's Suite Number 7, right here on 89.5 and kbart.org. And here it is, Joseph Haydn's most famous, most passionate piano trio, his Gypsy Trio of 1795, with the famous Gypsy Rondo finale, played here by the Guarneri Trio of Prague.

That wonderful Gypsy Rondo finale of Joseph Haydn's Gypsy Piano Trio number 39, played there by the Guarneri Trio of Prague, right here on member-supported 89.5 KBARC, KBAQ Phoenix and HD, a service of Arizona State University and the Maricopa Community Colleges. Good morning, I'm Charlotte Wilson. Music from early Cremona next, and we're heading towards Vaughan Williams' best-loved symphony, his War Symphony. Stay tuned.

La Miradoro canzone by Tarquinio Merula, the maestro in Cremona in Italy, played there by Paladin Musica, right here on 89.5 and kbart.org. And here it is, Vaughan Williams' best loved symphony, his war symphony written during World War II. The more violent the world got, the more peaceful his music became. It's played here by Robert Sparno at the helm of the Atlanta Symphony Orchestra.

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Symphony No. 5 by Vaughan Williams, premiered 1943, that recording from Robert Spano at the helm of the Atalanta Symphony Orchestra. And that's all from me for the morning. Charlotte Wilson here on 89.5. Thank you so much for your company. It's our first cup of classical for May 23rd in just over 10 minutes. And I'll leave you with precocious young Rossini, just 12 when he wrote this. Have a great day, won't you? Bye-bye.

Gioachino Rossini's String Sonata in B-flat with the Franz Liszt Chamber Orchestra. Good morning, I'm Michael Keelan with your first cup of classical next. If you're looking for something to do, the Valley is full of creative arts groups with events happening. 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That's part of the Downtown Chamber Series, and it includes some Philip Glass. 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This is member-supported KBOK, KBAQ Phoenix, and HD, a service of Rio Salado College and Arizona State University. It's a Valse Gracieuse of Edward Gurman for your first cup of classical. Why is that? Because it's National Lucky Penny Day, and Andrew Penny is conducting. You might say that's not quite enough of a justification, but it's also the National Symphony Orchestra of Ireland. This is Classical KBOK.

Andrew Penny with the National Symphony Orchestra of Ireland and a graceful waltz, Valse Gracieuse of Edward Gurman. This is KBOC and it's Asian American and Pacific Islander Heritage Month. 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Here's the last of the Opus 5 violin sonatas by Arcangelo Corelli. It's La Follia with Elizabeth Wallfisch and Robert Woolley along with Richard Boothby.

0: A familiar sequence of harmonies in that sonata, La Follia of Arcangelo Corelli, Elizabeth Wolfish, the featured violinist on KBOK. 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The program also has Mozart's Sinfonia Concertante for violin and viola. Aaron Keefe and Roberto Diaz are the soloists. Keefe recently talked with KBOK's Greg Kostraba about the concert. 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

A Polonaise from the opera Rusalka of Antonin Dvorak with the Minnesota Orchestra, conducted by AGOA on Classical 89.5. One of Mozart's most famous symphonies next. 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Mozart's Symphony No. 39 has plenty of virtuosic string writing and also some prominent moments for the clarinet, an instrument that was just coming up in his time. Ton Koopman, the conductor of the Amsterdam Baroque Orchestra in Mozart's 39th Symphony on KBOK.

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Inspired by the film, this new musical is filled with romance, resilience, and a heroine determined to shape her own future. 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

The Amsterdam Baroque Orchestra, led by Ton Koopman, in Mozart's Symphony No. 39 here on KBOK. Tomorrow, wake up to 4 hours of Bach, Telemann, Handel, and their friends from the 17th and 18th centuries. Suzanne Bona hosts Sunday Baroque every Sunday from 6 to 10 a.m. right here at 89.5. Alicia de la Rocha, the pianist now, for a moment from Iberia of Isaac Albéniz. This is Feast Day in Seville.

Spanish music played on the piano by Alicia de la Rocha, Feast Day in Seville from Iberia, Book 1 of Isaac Albéniz. I'm Michael Keelan, and I'll have your Dawn Chorus next. 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

A distinctly English-sounding Ave Maria of Robert Parsons with the Southwest German Radio Vocal Ensemble on KBOK. Another German ensemble, this time an orchestra, playing Tchaikovsky next. Listen to KBOK on Monday as we include musical selections to honor members of the armed forces who've lost their lives in service to the U.S. Our classical tribute will include William Grant Still's In Memoriam, James Horner's An Epitaph to War, and a Shokan Farewell from the PBS series The Civil War. That's May 25th, Monday, on KBOK. A suite now by Tchaikovsky, that's his tribute to Mozart. Arrangements of pieces by Mozart in this Orchestral Suite No. 4 by Tchaikovsky. Neville Mariner with the Stuttgart Radio Symphony on 89.5.

romanticized look at Mozart and the orchestral suite Mozartiana by Tchaikovsky, his Opus 61 with the Stuttgart Radio Symphony and Neville Mariner. The cello takes center stage next. Every Saturday evening at 6, enjoy themes from your favorite movies on Real Music. This week, it's Hollywood at War. With Memorial Day on Monday, we'll sample the scores from Glory, The Thin Red Line, Saving Private Ryan, and other memorable war films. That's tonight at 6 on Real Music. 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Here's a cello concerto in B-flat by C.P.E. Bach with Honor Bilsma and the Orchestra of the Age of Enlightenment.

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Gustav Leonhardt with the Orchestra of the Age of Enlightenment and a cello concerto of C.P.E. Bach with Honor Bilsma, the soloist. 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KBOC's First Take is your first take on the latest classical recordings. Harpist Yolanda Condonassis is featured on a new album of music by Rena Esmail. The centerpiece concerto is called Terra Inferma. It's the composer's response to the recent Los Angeles fires. I talked with Condonassis about the unconventional experience of performing the concerto. She also plays multiple percussion instruments in it. 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

A Lament and Jig from Variations on an American Folk Song by Edward Joseph Collins. He was active in Chicago between the World Wars. Maren Alsop with the Royal Scottish National Orchestra on member-supported KBOC, KBAQ Phoenix and HD, a service of Arizona State University and Rio Salado College. I'm Michael Keelan, and your Breakfast Baroque is coming right up. KBOC is your connection to the vibrant art scene here in the Valley. We've had some fine classical musicians, including the Helios Renaissance Ensemble and Urban Nocturnes in the KBOC Performance Studio. 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Some music by Georg Philipp Telemann, his suite to Don Quixote, the Cervantes novel. It's very programmatic, with each character getting a short movement, and Jeanette Sorel leads members of Apollo's Fire in this largely string music on KBOC.

Dreaming of Galloping at the end of the burlesque of Don Quixote, an overture suite of Georg Philipp Telemann with Apollo's Fire on KBOK. Every Tuesday and Saturday evening at 7 on KBOK, Arizona Encore showcases premier performances from throughout the state. Tonight it's Living Composers from concerts at ASU Gamage Auditorium, NAU Kit Recital Hall, and Grand Canyon's Shrine of the Ages. That's Arizona Encore tonight at 7. 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Ticket info at phoenixsymphony.org. 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

Donald Johannes leading a suite of miniatures by Georges Bizet, children's games with the New Zealand Symphony on KBOK. Tune in Sundays at noon for the Mozart Buffet, KBOK's weekly feast from the classical era that has hits by Mozart, of course, and lesser-known pieces by his friends and rivals. Rachel Stewart is your host for the Mozart Buffet, Sundays at noon. And our next piece today might well be on the Mozart Buffet. 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In the second half of the 18th century, many composers wrote pieces called a sinfonia concertante with multiple soloists. Often the families of instruments would be mixed, like strings with winds, as in this piece by Peter von Winter. It's Iona Brown with the Academy of St. Martin in the Fields on KBOK.

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Violin, clarinet, horn, and bassoon soloists in that Sinfonia Concertante of Peter von Winter with the Academy of St. Martin in the Fields, Werner Grobholz and Friends on Classical Kebach. It's harp and guitar for a waltz next. And it's time to plan your summer road trip. If that car of yours won't be part of the trip to San Diego or Flagstaff, donate it to Kebach. We'll use the

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waltz by an active Argentine guitarist, Máximo Diego Pujol. That's from his Magical Suite. And Jason Vio played the guitar with harpist Yolanda Condonassis on K-Bach. The most recent recording of Yolanda Condonassis features music by Rina Esmail. The centerpiece concerto is called Terra Inferma, and it was written for her. It's about the recent Los Angeles fires, and I talked with Condonassis about the unconventional experience of performing the piece. She's also a percussionist in it. 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Just because a composer wrote a piece of music for teaching purposes doesn't mean it's not also really entertaining, and that's the case for The Young Person's Guide to the Orchestra by Benjamin Britten. It's a set of variations on a melody by Purcell, and we'll have those played by the Cincinnati Symphony with Paavo Järvi on KBach.

A Tour of Different Sections of the Orchestra, The Young Person's Guide to the Orchestra by Benjamin Britten, the Cincinnati Symphony with Paavo Järvi. I'm Michael Keelan, and this is member-supported KBOK, KBAQ Phoenix, and HD. 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The Curtis Chamber Orchestra is playing tonight at the Musical Instrument Museum at 7:30. That includes pieces by Barber and Beethoven, as well as Mozart's Sinfonia Concertante for violin and viola. Erin Keefe is the violin soloist in that, and she talked with KBOK's Greg Kostraba about the concert. She's currently a faculty member at Curtis. 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It's a Worcester Overture now by William Boyce, also known as his Eighth Symphony with the English String Orchestra and William Boughton.

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Every Saturday evening at 6, enjoy themes from your favorite movies on Real Music. Tonight, it's Hollywood at War. With Memorial Day coming up, we'll sample scores from Glory, The Thin Red Line, and other memorable war films. That's tonight at 6 on Real Music. Here's a transcription by Fritz Kreisler of one of the most recognizable Hawaiian songs.

0: Tobias Ringborg and Anders Kilstrom with Aloha Oi, a song of farewell by Queen Liliuokalani, the last sovereign monarch of the Hawaiian Islands. May is Asian American and Pacific Islander Heritage Month. 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K-Bok is co-licensed to the Maricopa Community Colleges District and the Arizona Board of Regents, who will hold an open meeting in person and online May 26th at 6:30 p.m. The public is invited to participate. 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

An overture by the teenaged Alexander Glazunov, who would go on to write decades of orchestral music. That was the first of his two overtures on Greek themes with Kenneth Skirmerhorn and the Hong Kong Philharmonic. If you know someone who loves to read but has trouble seeing the print or holding the magazine, Sunsounds broadcasts the reading of over 200 publications, newspapers, magazines, and books free of charge. 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A symphony next by Johann Christoph Vogel with the Bavarian Chamber Philharmonic on KBUC.

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Reinhard Goebel and the Bavarian Chamber Philharmonic in an E-flat major symphony of Vogel on Classical 89.5. I'm Michael Keelan, and I have your morning masterpiece next. It comes from Johannes Brahms. 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The second of the two orchestral serenades now by Johannes Brahms, who could certainly be in a lighthearted mood when it suited him. Charles Mackerras conducts the Scottish Chamber Orchestra,

0: The A Major Serenade for Orchestra by Johannes Brahms, with the Scottish Chamber Orchestra playing on KBOK. 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
1: 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And violinist Rachel Podger cut her teeth in some of the world's top early music groups before founding a music festival in a tiny town in Wales. 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

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Daniel Harding conducting the German Chamber Philharmonic of Bremen in Beethoven's Leonore Overture No. 1 on classical K-Bach.

That's music that Ludwig van Beethoven had originally intended to be the overture to his opera Fidelio, but he ended up changing his mind and instead called it his Leonore Overture No. 1. That was Daniel Harding conducting the German Chamber Philharmonic of Bremen on 89.5 Classical K-Pop. And a very happy Saturday morning to you. I'm Amy Bishop, and this is member-supported KBOC, KBAQ, Phoenix and HD, a service of Rio Salado College and Arizona State University. We're also on the web at kbok.org. When World War I broke out in Europe, Maurice Ravel went to enlist in the French Air Force, but he was rejected because he had a heart issue, and also he was a little past the age that was desirable of the time. He tried a few different times, and eventually he was accepted into the army to transport artillery through very treacherous war zones and enemy territory. During that time, he lost a lot of very close friends. And when the war was finally over, when he had time to compose more, he wrote a piece in homage to some of those people that he called the Tomb of Couperin. That's what we're going to hear right now. And it's conducted by Seiji Ozawa and performed by the Boston Symphony. Maurice Ravel's music on Classical K-Bach.

Music written in memory of friends lost in World War I. That was called The Tomb of Couperin by French composer Maurice Ravel. Seiji Ozawa led the Boston Symphony on 89.5 Classical K-Bach. 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One of the Brandenburg Concertos by Johann Sebastian Bach is still to come this morning. I've got that for you before 11 o'clock. Right now, it's music from a Mozart contemporary, Joseph Bollon, Chevalier de Saint-Georges. This is violinist Takako Nishizaki, featured in the Violin Concerto No. 9. Helmut Müller-Bruhl leading the Cologne Chamber Orchestra on 89.5 K-Bach.

Violinist Takako Nishizaki as soloist in the Violin Concerto No. 2 by Joseph Ballon Chevalier de Saint-Georges on Classical K-Bach. The Cologne Chamber Orchestra was led by Helmut Müller-Brühl. 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And I hope you can join us tonight for another Arizona Encore when we showcase premier performances from throughout the state. 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

The Seattle Symphony performing The Entrance of the Gods into Valhalla. That's from Wagner's Das Rheingold, Gerard Schwartz conducting on Classical K-Bach. Continuing with Bach's music in just a moment. And do you have a car in the driveway that you've been meaning to sell but just never get around to it? Why not do what Brian in Scottsdale did? He donated his 2013 Kia Forte to K-Bach. Find out how at cars.kbach.org. Well, I enjoy all six of the Brandenburg Concertos by Bach, but I am especially partial to the fifth because I love the harpsichord, and the role that it plays in the first movement of the concerto is just exquisite. This is the Brandenburg Concerto No. 5 by Bach, with Jeanette Sorel conducting Apollo's Fire on Classical K-Bach.

Jeanette Sorrell conducting Apollo's Fire in the Brandenburg Concerto No. 5 by Johann Sebastian Bach. On member-supported KBOC, KBAQ, Phoenix, and HD, a service of the Maricopa Community Colleges and Arizona State University. Happy to have your company here on a Saturday morning. I'm Amy Bishop, and like many composers, Hector Berlioz was a Shakespeare enthusiast. He wrote works based on Romeo and Juliet and King Lear, and he also wrote an opera that was called Beatrice and Benedict, which was based on Much Ado About Nothing. We'll hear the overture right now, performed by the Helsinki Philharmonic with Vladimir Ashkenazy as the conductor. Music by Hector Berlioz on KBOC.

Hector Berlioz's overture coming from his opera that was based on Shakespeare's Much Ado About Nothing. The opera was called Beatrice and Benedict, and that was the Helsinki Philharmonic performing the overture with Vladimir Ashkenazy conducting on KBOK. KBOK's First Take is your first take on the latest classical recordings. Harpist Yolanda Kondonassis is featured on a new album of music by Rina Esmail. The centerpiece concerto is called Terra Infirma. It represents the composer's response to the recent Los Angeles fires. KBOK's Michael Keelan talked with Kondonassis about the unconventional experience of performing the concerto, in which she also plays multiple percussion instruments. Listen on demand and subscribe to the podcast at firsttake.kbok.org. One of Handel's water music suites is coming up for you before noon. Speaking of Handel, it's said that he loved this composer's music, 18th century Swiss composer by the name of Gaspar Fritz. This is a symphony number 1 with Ilse Grütele conducting the Kesselberg Ensemble.

The Symphony No. 1 coming from the 18th century Swiss composer by the name of Gaspar Fritz here on KBOK. That was the Kesselberg Ensemble performing under the direction of Ilse Grudela. Now, Handel was a fan of Gaspar Fritz, and we're going to hear some of Handel's music coming up in a little less than 10 minutes. 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

music coming from a Swedish composer who was actually the first woman to pass the organ examinations at the Music Conservatory in Stockholm. A Swedish composer active in the late part of the 19th century into the early part of the 20th century, Elfrida Andrea. We heard the opening Allegro movement from her piano trio in C minor, performed by Trio Nordica on K-Bach. And from Bach to Beethoven, the music you love can play on with your help. 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Inspired by the film, this new musical is filled with romance, resilience, and a heroine determined to shape her own future. Running through June 14th, phoenixtheater.com. We're about 20 minutes away from hearing a Mozart flute concerto. First, some 18th century party music written by Handel. King George I of England wanted to have a big party on the Thames River for all of his royal friends on the royal barge as it floated down the river, so he needed some party music for the occasion and enlisted Handel to write it. Handel ended up writing three suites that are now known as his water music suites. Here's the second, played by the Academy of Ancient Music on KBOK.

The second out of a total of three Water Music Suites written by George Frederick Handel on K-Bach. We heard the Academy of Ancient Music performing, Christopher Hogwood conducting. And I'm Amy Bishop. This is member-supported K-Bach, KBAQ, Phoenix, and HD, a service of Arizona State University and Rio Salado College. Well, this music by Verdi comes from an opera that was based on the true story of King Gustav III of Sweden, who was assassinated at a masked ball, and he died of his wounds a couple weeks later. Now, at first, his wounds were not considered life-threatening, but during recovery, a surgeon who was a known adversary of the king came to tend to him, and suddenly King Gustav ended up with a very mysterious infection and died shortly afterwards. The opera that Verdi wrote based on the event was called A Masked Ball. Here's the prelude from Act 1.

The Berlin Philharmonic with Herbert von Karajan conducting the prelude to Act 1 of the opera The Masked Ball by Giuseppe Verdi on 89.5 KBOC. 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And tomorrow morning, you are welcome to come brunch with us. That's the classical brunch every Sunday, 10 to noon. Get a coffee or a mimosa and settle in for the perfect Sunday morning musical menu that always has a caffeinated classic, a side of song, and the waiter's waltz. That's classical brunch, Sundays 10 to noon on 89.5 KBOC. Up in about 20 minutes, I've got a suite of music by Edward Elgar that he began writing when he was about 10 years old and finished it about 40 years later. First, though, it's Mozart and his Flute Concerto No. 2 with Runemost playing flute and Scott Yu leading the Odense Symphony Orchestra.

That's Mozart for your Saturday with 89.5 KBOK and the Flute Concerto No. 2. That was Ruhn Most playing flute and the Odense Symphony Orchestra led by Scott Yu. Speaking of Mozart, you can join us for the Mozart Buffet tomorrow at noon. It's our weekly feast from the classical era, so of course you're going to hear the hits by Mozart, but also some lesser-known works by his composing buddies. It's hosted by Rachel Stewart. That's the Mozart Buffet Sundays at noon on 89.5 KBOK. 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When Edward Elgar was just a boy, around the age of 10 years old, he was already sketching out music. He and his family would put on these little stage performances at home, and he would write the music for it. Well, he held on to those sketches for 40 years, and then pulled them out of mothballs, reworked them, and turned them into a couple of suites that he called his Wand of Youth Suites. And this is the first. Here's the Ulster Orchestra, led by Bryden Thompson. Music by Edward Elgar on KBOK.

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That is music written by the Spanish Baroque composer by the name of José de Nebra, and he wrote that music about 300 years ago, but it wasn't recorded until very recently. That recording was released in January of 2025, and it was the world premiere recording of Los Elementos, with Alberto Migueles Rucco conducting the overture from an opera called Venus and Adonis by José de Nebra. On member-supported KBOK, KBAQ, Phoenix, and HD. 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Amy Bishop joining you, and I'll have Vivaldi's music for two cellos coming up in about 12 minutes. More music from the opera stage first, though. It's Rossini's overture from Semiramide. Here's Riccardo Muti leading the Vienna Philharmonic Orchestra.

The Vienna Philharmonic Orchestra, Riccardo Muti, conducting the overture from Semiramide. That's Gioachino Rossini's music for your Saturday with 89.5 Classical KBOC. 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Literacy is the key to student achievement, a strong workforce, and Arizona's future. More at readonarizona.org. And coming up this evening at 6, it's Real Music with Matt Rogers. And with Memorial Day coming up on Monday, we're going to sample the scores from Glory, Darkest Hour, Thin Red Line, Saving Private Ryan, and other memorable war films. That's Hollywood at War on Real Music Tonight, 6 o'clock on KBOC. One of the folk suites by William Grant Still, still to come this afternoon. That'll be before 2 o'clock. First, we're going to hear cellists Yo-Yo Ma and Jonathan Manson, joined here by the Amsterdam Baroque Orchestra, led by Tone Koopman, for this Concerto for Two Cellos by Vivaldi.

Cellists Yo-Yo Ma and Jonathan Manson, and that concerto for two cellos in G minor by Antonio Vivaldi. Toon Koopman conducted the Amsterdam Baroque Orchestra on 89.5 Classical KBOK. 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Well, we just heard Toon Koopman conducting music by Vivaldi. Now here he is leading the Amsterdam Baroque Orchestra in music by Franz Josef Haydn, the Symphony No. 44, nicknamed the Morning Symphony. Now that's morning spelled with a U, not to be confused with the Morning Symphony as in Time of Day, which was his Symphony No. 6. You could say this one is not nearly as sunny. It's Franz Josef Haydn's music on Classical 89.5. KBOK.

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That's known as the mourning symphony. That's mourning spelled with a U, so as in to mourn someone. The symphony number 44 by Franz Joseph Haydn. Tone Koopman led the Amsterdam Baroque Orchestra on 89.5 KBOK. William Grant Still's music coming up shortly, and KBOK is co-licensed to the Maricopa Community Colleges District and the Arizona Board of Regents, who will hold an open meeting in person and online May 26th at 6:30 p.m. The public is invited to participate. For more, including login information, visit openmeeting.kbok.org. I'm Amy Bishop, and enjoy the rest of your afternoon. 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

Music by the Dean of African American Composers, William Grant Still, who loved music of the Western Hemisphere and showcased some of it in his Folk Suite No. 2. We heard three members of the Sierra Winds with harpist Kim DeLibero. Music of J.S. Bach is next here on 89.5 KBOC. Greg Kustrava filling in for Tyler Klein this afternoon. Thanks for tuning in to member-supported KBAQ Phoenix and HD. We're a service of Arizona State University and the Maricopa Community Colleges. The Curtis Chamber Orchestra will perform music for strings by Barber and Beethoven at the MIM this evening at 7:30. The program also includes Mozart's Sinfonica Concertante for violin and viola with Aaron Keefe and Roberto Diaz as soloists. You can hear my conversation with Keefe about that concert and her longtime association with the Curtis Institute of Music. That conversation is the latest episode of Heart of the Arts. 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Right now, the Keyboard Concerto No. 5 by Johann Sebastian Bach. Here's pianist Simona Dinnerstein with the Berlin State Orchestra on 89.5.

Pianist Simona Dennerstein with the Berlin State Orchestra. That was the Keyboard Concerto No. 5 by Johann Sebastian Bach. We've got music by an Italian composer celebrating his new gig in the Eternal City on the way next. 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Ottorino Respighi settled in Rome in 1913 when he became a composition professor at the city's famous conservatory, the St. Cecilia Academy. The beauty and vibrant concert life of Rome spurred Respighi to write several works celebrating the city. The Fountains of Rome was the first. It's in four movements, each representing one of the city's fountains at a different time of day. Here's a performance by Respighi's orchestra, the orchestra of the St. Cecilia National Academy. Daniel Gatti conducting this performance, The Fountains of Rome on 89.5 KBOX.

ending with a musical depiction of the Villa Medici fountain at sunset. Fountains of Rome by Ottorino Respighi. Daniele Gatti conducted the orchestra of the National Academy of St. Cecilia. Music by the youngest son of J.S. Bach is next here on 89.5 KBOC. I'm Greg Kuzdraba, filling in for Tyler Klein this afternoon. Thanks so much for tuning in. KBOC thanks Leadership Society members Pauline Sledgester and Mr. and Mrs. Bob Granzo for helping keep classical music accessible to listeners throughout the Valley. For more about the Leadership Society, visit leadership.kbok.org. If you have a cat, you can nominate your furry feline friend to be KBOC's Cat of the Month. Our May honoree is Izzy, a tuxedo-wearing fashionista living the pampered life filled with tuna, bird-watching, and big stretches, and KBOC to keep her company all day long. Congratulations to Izzy, our May Cat of the Month. You can see a picture of Izzy on KBOC's Facebook page, and while you're there, nominate your cat today. Right now, the Oboe Concerto in F by Johann Christian Bach. Here's the New Amsterdam Sinfonietta and oboist Pauline Oostenrijk.

0: Oboist Pauline Oostenrijk with Jaapter Linden conducting the new Sinfonietta of Amsterdam. That was an oboe concerto in F by the London Bach, Johann Christian. We've got one of the great romantic violin concertos coming up next here on 89.5.
1: Conflict, bravery, sacrifice, victory. Elements of the Hollywood war film. We'll sample themes from Glory, Darkest Hour, The Thin Red Line, Saving Private Ryan, and other memorable war movies. Next time on Real Music, Saturday evening at 6 on KBOC.
0: And all day Monday here on KBOC, we'll be including musical selections to honor members of the armed forces who have died in service to our country. A classical tribute that includes William Grant Still's In Memoriam, An Epitaph to War by James Horner, and Ashokan Farewell by Jay Ungar. That's all coming up Monday right here on KBOC. Right now, violinist Gil Shaham joins the New York Philharmonic. This is the Violin Concerto No. 3 by Camille Saint-Saëns on 89.5 Classical KBOC.

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Violin Concerto No. 3 by Camille Saint-Saëns, the New York Philharmonic, led by Giuseppe Sinopoli. The violinist was Gil Shaham. We've got music played by a Tucson-based guitarist next here on 89.5. A Greg Kostraba filling in for Tyler Klein. Thank you for tuning in on this Saturday afternoon. This is member-supported KBOC, KBAQ Phoenix and HD, a service of Rio Salado College and Arizona State University. 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Harpist Yolanda Condonassis is featured on a new album of music by Rena Esmail, and KBOC's Michael Keelan chatted with Condonassis about the album. 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Right now, three guitar pieces by Francisco Tárrega. We'll hear Lágrima, Adelita, and La Alborada. 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

La Alborada, before that Adelita and Lagrima, three pieces by Francisco Tárrega, played by Tucson-based guitarist Philip Hemmo. We've got music by an 18th century composer from a German city that had the greatest court orchestra in Europe at the time, coming up next. 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You can do that right now and support the classical music that's a part of your Saturday afternoon. I'm Greg Kuzdraba filling in for Tyler Klein today. Thank you so much for tuning in. Franz Beck began violin studies with his father, an oboist and the director of the choir school at the court in Mannheim, Germany. After a few years, Franz began studying with Johann Stamitz, leader of the brilliant Mannheim Court Orchestra. Here's a Sinfonia in E-flat by Franz Beck. It's played by the Canadian ensemble, the 13 Strings Chamber Orchestra on Classical 89.5.

A Sinfonia in E flat by Franz Beck. Kevin Mallon conducted the 13 Strings Chamber Orchestra, the recording taking place at St. Matthew's Church in Ottawa. Yasha Heifetz's arrangement of George Gershwin's Prelude No. 2 is coming up next. 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

0: wonderful arrangement by Yasha Heifetz for violin and piano of the Piano Prelude No. 2 by George Gershwin. We heard violinist Gil Shaham and pianist Andre Previn. Music from the Baroque is coming up next here on 89.5. And if you love music of Bach, Handel, Telemann, and their contemporaries, be sure to join Suzanne Bona tomorrow morning from 6 to 10.
1: 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And heroic marches for trumpet and organ. 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
0: And all day Monday here on KBOC will include musical selections to honor members of the armed forces who have died in service to our country. Classical tribute, including William Grant Still's In Memoriam, James Horner's An Epitaph to War, and a lot more. That's coming up this Memorial Day, Monday, right here on KBOC. 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Right now, a concerto for three hunting horns by Georg Philipp Telemann. Capella Istropolitana is joined by soloists Bedrich Tilschar, Zdenek Tilschar, and Zdenek Dikovic.

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Capella Istropolitana, joined by hornist brothers Bedrick and Zdenek Tilshar and a third hornist, Zdenek Dikovi. That was Georg Philipp Telemann's Concerto in D for three hunting horns. Well, if you hear music you really love, you may sing it day after day until it becomes a part of you. We'll hear what Hector Berlioz did with music he loved next. 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Hector Berlioz heard a piano piece by Carl Maria von Weber called Invitation to the Dance, and it captivated him so much that he made this magnificent orchestration. We'll hear the BBC Philharmonic on 89.5 KBOK.

Invitation to the Dance, music by Carl Maria von Faber, orchestrated by Hector Berlioz and performed there by the BBC Philharmonic, Juanjo Mena conducting. Our very own Phoenix Chorale is featured next on 89.5. A Greg Kustaba filling in for Tyler Klein. Thank you for tuning in to KBAQ Phoenix and HD, a service of the Maricopa Community Colleges and Arizona State University. 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The Curtis Chamber Orchestra will perform music for strings by Barber and Beethoven at the MIM this evening at 7:30. The program also includes Mozart's Sinfonia Concertante for Violin and Viola with Aaron Keefe and Roberto Diaz's soloists. I recently chatted with Aaron Keefe about the concert and her longtime association with the Curtis Institute of Music. That conversation is the latest episode of Heart of the Arts. 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Here's some Grammy Award-winning music sung by the Phoenix Chorale and their director at the time, Charles Bruffy. This is Fair in Face by Healy Willen on KBach.

0: What a terrific ensemble based right here in the Valley. Grammy Award-winning Phoenix Chorale conducted by Charles Bruffy. It was quite a little gem by Healy Willen from his three liturgical motets. We heard Fair in Face. A symphony by Beethoven is coming up next. 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
0: 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After writing his massive third symphony, the Eroica, Ludwig van Beethoven went in a very different direction for his fourth, with a lighter texture and a more compact structure. It's also lighter in character, that is, after this slow, mysterious introduction. We'll hear Beethoven's Symphony No. 4 in its entirety right now, performed by the Revolutionary and Romantic Orchestra on 89.5 KBOC.

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The Symphony No. 4, performed by Sir John Eliot Gardner and the Revolutionary and Romantic Orchestra. A famous rondo from the French Baroque used as the theme for Masterpiece Theater is on the way next. 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I'm Greg Kostraba, filling in for Tyler Klein. 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

Trumpeter Wynton Marsalis with the English Chamber Orchestra led by Anthony Newman. That was the Rondo by Jean-Joseph Moret from his first suite of symphonies. Some wonderful romantic music for violin and orchestra is on the way next. 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Here's Scottish violinist Nicola Benedetti with the Bournemouth Symphony Orchestra. We'll hear the Violin Concerto in A Minor by Alexander Glazunov on 89.5 Classical KBOC.

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